And I touched your face, narcotic mindfulness, Mary Jane. And I called your name like an addicted to cocaine, calls all the stuff you'd rather blame. And I touched your face, narcotic mindfulness, Mary Jane. And

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That's when I knew that your heart was scarring. 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
4: Any of you fucking pricks move! And I'll execute every motherfucking last one of you!

wrong number, sorry to waste your time. And I think to myself, why now? Why me? 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